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0: Pink houses for whoever wants them, but I doubt that Mellencamp is going to pay for those pink houses. You never know, though. 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
1: 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Poughkeepsie, Dutchess, Hudson. 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

it seems like the number keeps rising since we spoke with Phil Collin of Def Leppard. Joe Elliott says they have 16 to 18 songs done as contenders for the next Def Leppard album. Now we just need the next Def Leppard album, right? We're all ready for that, I think. It's Ultimate Classic Rock.

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0: If you haven't heard about it, Ann Wilson of Heart is out screening her new documentary. She is at the Rock Hall tonight in Cleveland, Nashville on Wednesday. And you can see all of the tour dates for that documentary in my voice. That is it. 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

0: Nelson, Mackenzie, Coop, Tobin, Robin, Boris. Some of the names that are a part of our history. 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

0: Mentioned this on the show, but Soundgarden guitarist Kim Thayil has a great memoir that's out early next month, and there are many wonderful Chris Cornell stories in that book. So for those of you out there hearing this who miss Chris, as we all do, I think you're going to enjoy Kim's book. It is ultimate classic rock.
1: 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Beautiful music got blown up, and it was nothing but rock and roll before it was classic. Poughkeepsie, Dutchess, Hudson. That's what spawned the name WPDH. 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Are you in?
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19: Why are we getting killed like this?
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19: Really?
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19: Harsh.
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0: 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They call me Wardlaw. It's also birthday time for the great Peter Gabriel and another Peter as well, Pete Townsend of The Who. 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

0: 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Beautiful music got blown up, and it was nothing but rock and roll before it was classic. Poughkeepsie, Dutchess, Hudson. That's what spawned the name WPDH. 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Yeah, the first 50 years were a blast, but now it's time to write the next 50 years. 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

Tonight on The Night at Nine, we will go to outer space with your cosmic space captain for such journeys. They call me Wardlaw. It's also birthday time for the great Peter Gabriel and another Peter as well, Pete Townsend of The Who. And don't forget that we've got your chance to go see

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0: Dire Straits, 101.5 WPDH. It is the Boris Show, 6:01 right now. Janice feeling a bit under the weather, so you got me and Bobby. Just like the old days, Bobby.
1: Good morning, everyone.
0: Yeah. We've got sunshine today. It's going to be some record-setting heat again today. 96
1: is
0: the official forecast for the high temperature. It could go even higher than that, so who knows? Maybe even triple digits today, we'll see. Right now, it is 69 degrees, so we'll get there. It's going to be much warmer later. Well, we're going to check out traffic right now, see how things are moving outside.
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3: Yeah, you got to try not to do a bunch of planting jobs today because, yeah.
0: Is that what you're doing?
3: No, I did it yesterday. Oh. Today, I'm taking a break today.
0: Yeah.
3: Oh my gosh, it was hot. Okay, so I'm done complaining now, right? So I'll move on to my job.
0: No, you're not.
3: Okay.
0: You will continue. Right,
3: give me 5 minutes. 17 Harriman, northbound side, Ramapo Avenue. A manhole collapsed. The right lane is blocked off. So it is a little stop and go in that area. You had really a pretty decent ride, 84, making your ride from 17 out through the bridge. I'm looking at the cameras now and everything looks really nice and clear for you. And also a really nice ride at 84 and 684. 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
0: All right. Thank you, Christina. 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Hi, Bobby.
1: Hi there. Here are the headlines that are trending now at Hudson Valley Post. And as you mentioned about today's extreme heat, with temps soaring into the 90s and humidity making it feel warmer, parents are questioning if schools should remain open. A landmark law that was signed last September set guidelines that if classroom temperatures reach certain levels, schools must take action, such as relocating students or even sending students home. The law mandates that when classrooms reach 82 degrees, schools must implement cooling measures. And if a classroom reaches 88 degrees, districts must have a plan to relocate students and staff. And that includes moving students to cooler parts of the building, or if that's not available, sending students home.
0: I thought when schools hit 88 degrees, we go back to the future.
1: That's a great point because, yeah, it is. I thought the same thing with 88 degrees. No, yeah. And apparently a survey from the United Federation of Teachers who really championed this law before it was passed said that they did a study and said that there are still thousands of classrooms across New York State that have no working air conditioning. Yeah. And that's why the law had to be passed by Governor Hochul. Voters in the Hudson Valley, they're going to decide on multiple school budgets, proposals, and school board seats at the polls today. Many districts have proposed tax increases. The increase requests come as hundreds of millions of dollars from a recovery from COVID grant is drying up. New York State created that recovery fund to help districts improve mental health services, pay for academic recovery professionals, and to address student trauma from the pandemic. President Donald Trump said that he's concerned about Ebola. His comments at the White House yesterday came after an American tested positive for the virus in the Democratic Republic of Congo. The World Health Organization has declared the current outbreak a public health emergency. The American and 6 others are being taken to Germany for observation. And finally, colorful pianos are going to start popping up around New York City for the public to play for free. It's all part of the nonprofit Sing for Hope, and it's an effort to transform communities through the power of arts. The group is kicking off its landmark 25th anniversary year with the return of 25 Sing for Hope pianos. And these 25 colorful pianos are being placed throughout New York City at parks, public spaces, and more. And they are available for the public to hop on and play through June 7th. After that, each piano will be donated to nearby schools, hospitals, and community organizations.
0: That's pretty cool. And, you know, it's New York City, right? So, you know, there's always somebody with, like, super talent
1: that's walking
0: down the street. I was down in the city just a couple months ago, and there was one of these pianos. It was, like, in a store, but it was, like, in a public area of the store. And this little kid walks up, and the guy who's, like, you know, the doorman or whatever, he's like, and the kid's like, don't worry about it. He goes out there, he played, like, this most beautiful thing on the piano. Everyone's like, what the hell?
1: So
0: yeah,
1: cool.
0: It's really, really neat. So that's cool.
1: And so maybe that probably means that we're going to start seeing, like, viral videos of similar stuff throughout the city.
0: I'm sure. Maybe, you know, like, celebrities will stop by, too.
1: That's a good point, too, yeah.
0: Elton John will just kind of swing by and start playing some songs.
1: Who knows? New York City. You never know. You get breaking news anytime at HudsonValleyPost.com or using your Hudson Valley Post and PDH mobile apps.
0: All right. Thanks, Bobby. Here's Brian Adams. It's the Boris Show, WPDH. Good morning.

0: Cars, 101.5 WPDH. It is the Boris Show, about 14 minutes after 6. We're going to experience near record-setting temperatures today. High of 96 degrees, lots of sun out there. So be mindful of all of that. All right, so as you guys know, Jana is not here today. I woke up this morning and there was a text message from Jana, and immediately I knew that was not good news.
1: Mm-hmm.
0: Because you guys never text me when it's something good.
1: This is true. Yeah, it's a good point.
0: I never get that text, hey, I couldn't sleep because I was thinking about how funny you were yesterday on the show.
1: Well, because that never happens.
0: Fair enough. Yeah. Fair enough. No, Jana's feeling a little under the weather, so should be hopefully fine by tomorrow, but we'll wait and see.
1: Yeah, she sent the text in the group, and group to both of us, and I instantly was like, who texted me? I got so scared because I was up till like, say, 11, so like the fact that there was a late night text, it's almost never a good sign. And then I read Jana's text, I was like, oh, poor Jana.
0: Yeah. So hopefully she's feeling better. You know, it's what happens when you have kids. They bring home everything. Kids are disgusting. They're just full of germs.
1: A close friend of mine has a baby who is, say, 6 to 8 months now, and has just been going to daycare, and it's like every weekend the kid's sick now.
0: Yep, they get everything. And then, like, you know, when you get older, you've had everything, so you're kind of, you've built up an immunity to it. But then when you get older, then you have the little kids with, like, the super crazy bacteria they bring home. Then you get sick, too, even though you wouldn't have normally.
1: The joys of parenting.
0: Yeah. Right? Just one of the many.
1: One of the many, yeah.
0: All right. But anyway, we're here. We're here. We can handle this today. We got a big day going on.
1: Not our first rodeo.
0: No. We've got Ticked Off Tuesday today. So we'll cover that a little bit later on. Also, a big announcement this week here on the Boris Show. We're going to tease you a little bit more with some more details about what you can expect from us. It's going to be a pretty cool contest. I can tell you that much. So we'll talk more about that coming up. Stick around.
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0: WDH. It is the Morris Show. Time right now is about 6:31. And, oh boy, I just screwed everything up here. That's what happens when I'm doing the show all by myself. No offense, Bobby.
1: It's okay. None taken.
0: Yeah, everything just fell apart here. All right,
1: I can sing.
0: We'll figure it out.
1: If we don't have any more music, I'm not sing well, but I can
0: you
1: try.
0: Won't, you won't be doing that.
1: Okay, that's a shame.
0: Wow, hold on a second. So like this whole, the whole show just kind of just disappeared from the screen. That's not my fault. I don't know why that did that. So, all right, well, so we'll figure it out. Have to get into traffic some other way. All right. Anyway, so it's 6:32 right now, and here we are. It's the Boris Show. I'm terribly distracted. Usually, I'll have someone else to talk while I'm trying to figure all this out. You want to say something, Bobby? Forget it. So as I was saying, we got a lot going on here today. Jana is not feeling well, so I'm kind of doing triple duty over here because. You know, I'm also doing someone else's job as well. So we got a lot going on. But we do have a big announcement coming up later on this week. I'm going to give you a little more teasers about it a little bit later on in the show. But, you know, we just wrapped up the Duchess Invasion.
1: Yep, very successful.
0: Yes. And we're going to be doing a new contest. I think I can say it's going to be a trip, which is going to be pretty cool.
1: Okay.
0: I got another couple of hints for you, a couple of clues before we make the big announcement.
1: It's like a riddle. Riddle me this, riddle me that.
0: Kind of, you know.
1: Who's afraid of the big
0: black We're dropping black. Breadcrumbs is what we're doing.
1: Breadcrumbs, okay.
0: Dropping
1: a lot of people, it's not going to be breadcrumb people, though. That's what the kids do when you want to, like, if there's a girl that, or someone that you dated, and then you kind of end things, but every once in a while, you'll send a text, or you'll like a post, or you'll, like, just watch their story and heart
0: is
1: it.
0: Is that called breadcrumbing?
1: It's called breadcrumbing, because you're giving that person some small little hope, like,
0: back,
1: oh my God, maybe they're still interested because they like my post. Because
0: that comes from, you know, when you're out in the woods, right? Aren't you supposed to drop breadcrumbs?
1: And then so the animals
0: so you can follow your way back? Isn't that how that works?
1: I don't
0: works?
1: Know exactly. I mean, that makes perfect sense. I don't know exactly where the term came from that the young kids use
0: dropping
1: it.
0: Dropping breadcrumbs.
1: I thought that was, the breadcrumbs was so the animals
0: origin
1: eat it.
0: It originates in the Brothers Grimm fairy tale, Hansel and Gretel. The abandoned children drop a trail of breadcrumbs in the forest to mark their path to find their way back home. So that's what that means.
1: I thought the Brothers Grimm was just a Matt Damon movie. I really did until just now.
0: You're kidding.
1: No, I'm
0: You've
1: not
0: You've never
1: kidding.
0: Heard of Grimm's fairy tales? You've never heard the term Grimm's fairy
1: no.
0: tales?
1: No. I've heard the fairy tale you just mentioned, but not Grimm's fairy tales, no.
0: Okay. Well, now I'm depressed. Let's let's check out weather. Here we go. No, we don't want to do that. Now it's not even working. All right, let's see if we can do traffic. Christine, are you there, Christine?
2: I am. Do
0: right.
2: you
0: My
2: have
0: computer
2: me here?
0: Died. Yeah, let me see if I can get this on here. Here we go.
2: I see.
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2: Did,
3: all
2: right. Did Janet just send you a text and tell you how to do that?
0: No, I think she sabotaged the whole thing yesterday before
2: I
0: she left.
2: I think so. That's exactly what happened.
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2: And you really can't mention the Hansel and Gretel thing because I have this like PTSD about that oven scene when they try to bake the children. Yeah, I can't. It's a rough
0: maybe that's
2: one
0: why
2: for
0: Bobby
2: me.
0: Doesn't know they outlawed Grimm's fairy tales. I think after we were messed up so much.
2: Maybe
0: by them.
2: That's yeah. what it was. All right, delays. We got a little problem if you were on 17, a collapsed manhole in Harriman. The right lane is blocked northbound, and it's right by Ramapo Avenue and 17M. In Wallkill on 17 westbound, a car broke down. Exit 120, the left lane was blocked off. If you go on to the thruway, you're all right, really. Even if you're going up through the New Paltz area, and if you're coming down towards 84, that's all moving. 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
0: Oh, boy.
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0: Oh, boy. This is going to be fun today. Anyway, weather forecast for today. We are looking at sunny skies today. Near record high temperatures. Our high is going to get to like 96. Could be higher than that. Triple digits? We'll have to see. 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
0: All right, we'll continue to hobble our way through the Boris Show when we come back. 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

0: Stone Temple Pilots, 101.5 WPDH. It is the Porous Show. 6:46 is the time right now. We got sunshine today with a high of 96 degrees. My pool water yesterday hit 80 degrees.
1: Did you go in it yesterday?
0: Of course I was in it. It's 80 degrees. Yeah. It's like perfect swimming water. So, it warms up pretty quickly, I guess.
1: I bet. Yeah, well, and it's been so warm. You said it gets great sunlight. So.
0: Yeah, it's sun all day long. So, so I was in it yesterday. And
1: I'm jealous because I won't be able to go in into my pool until this weekend. And it doesn't look like this weekend's going to be pool weather.
0: No, it's going to look like it's going to be rain. But it looked like it's certainly not going to be warm. It's going to be like the 60s, maybe even 50s. But it looks like, you know, it is rain all weekend, but it's just like, it's not steady rain.
1: Okay.
0: So, like, you know, it's a little cloudy, but, you know, you still be able to get out and
1: trying to look at the positives.
0: I'm trying to. Yeah. All right. So, hey, today I'm looking at my calendar here. Today happens to be National Roadie Day.
1: Road sodas?
0: No. Roadies, like, as in the people that set up the equipment for concerts and stuff like that. So I guess they get their own day. Although, traditionally, roadies get all the chicks anyway. So it was always the roadies who wound up getting the chicks back in the day.
1: I mean, not a bad gig.
0: Yeah, because the band, you know, they had their pick of the litter. And then the roadies would be waiting by the door.
1: Probably not the best of the picks, but it's, I guess it's something.
0: Well, have you ever been to one of those hair metal concerts in the 80s? You couldn't go wrong. Probably.
1: That would have been tough for me to go to one of those in the 80s.
0: I must have heard about them. Yeah. All right. We're going to come back. We've got news and traffic coming up this morning. Also, this next hour, it's Ticked Off Tuesday. We got something that Jana was going to talk about. She's not here today, but we'll cover it for her.
1: Do it for her.
0: I've got plenty of experience in this area anyway. So we'll get into all that when we come back. So stick around.
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0: So if you're looking for a convenient, welcoming cannabis experience right here in the Hudson Valley, visit Duchess Roots. 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

0: All right, Tom Petty, 101.5 WPDH. It is the Boris Show. Time right now is 7 o'clock. We've got sunshine today with a high of about 96 degrees. Right now it's 73 degrees in Wappingers.
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0: 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Both with e-coupon. What's going on out there, Christina?
2: There were a couple of little issues. 17 in Harriman, we had a collapsed manhole. Right lane was blocked northbound by Ramapo Avenue. 17 westbound on Wallkill had a car breakdown, so one lane was out by exit 120. 6 has some slow traffic eastbound 293 Long Mountain Circle. You're not going to find the throughway with any major problems. So even those of you that are going towards 84, looking at the cameras there, and everybody seems to be moving fine just north of Interchange 17. This one is brought to you by the New York Lottery. The Mega Millions jackpot. 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I'm Christina Lang. 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
0: All right. Thank you, Christina. 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

0: coupon. Bobby Welber, what's going on?
1: Here are the headlines that are trending now at Hudson Valley Post. A teen driver is now facing charges after a deadly weekend hit-and-run crash that killed a college student who comes from the upper Hudson Valley. This happened Saturday at about 3:30 a.m. The victim has been identified as 20-year-old Emily Mae Smith of Greenville. She was a sophomore at SUNY Potsdam. The fatal accident happened off campus, not far from the college. Police later arrested 18-year-old Jacob Christ. He's been charged with leaving the scene of a fatal crash, driving while intoxicated, and more. New York State Police has launched a click it or ticket campaign ahead of the upcoming holiday weekend. Police departments across the Hudson Valley will also be cracking down on drivers not wearing seatbelts. The safe driving campaign starts today and it runs through the end of the month. Officials say no matter how far you're going, make sure you're buckled up to help keep the roads safe for everyone. The Long Island Railroad strike is over after trains stopped Saturday for the system's 300,000 daily riders. Operated by the MTA, the LIRR is the nation's largest commuter rail system. A deal was reached late last night with New York Governor Kathy Hochul, who was involved in the talks. She calls it a fair agreement for both sides, and trains are set to start rolling again this morning. Finally, Southwest Airlines is praising one of its pilots for buying pizza for stranded passengers during a delayed flight. The airline posted pictures of the pilot, identified as First Officer James. He reportedly stepped off the delayed flight with the passengers still stuck on that plane and then ordered enough pizza for everyone and served it to the passengers as well as himself.
0: That's very nice of him.
1: Yeah.
0: Didn't have to do that?
1: Did not. And the airline agreed. They praised James for showing compassion and initiative during a stressful situation.
0: Are they going to cover the cost of the pizza or...
1: That is a great question. I feel like they should. Yeah, they definitely should. You get breaking news anytime at HudsonValleyPost.com or using your Hudson Valley Post and PDH mobile apps.
0: Right, Bobby, thank you. Let's get back to it. Here's you too. It's WPDH. Good morning.

0: Stones, Honky Tonk Women. It's 101.5 WPDH. It is the Boris Show, about 13 minutes after 7 o'clock. We got sunshine today with a high of about 96 degrees. Could be a record high today. 73 is the temperature right now in Kingston. All right, so Janet's not here, but it is Ticked Off Tuesday today, and she wanted to bring something up. So we're still going to talk about it today. For Ticked Off Tuesday, we're talking about school pictures. Do you remember as a kid, Bobby, getting your school picture done?
1: Yeah, I think pretty much every year.
0: Yeah, you had to get all dressed up and come to school and slick your hair. And
1: for me, this was the 90s, so we had some of those really weird backgrounds.
0: The laser background best. I remember that from
1: Life
0: the 80s.
1: Touch might have been the company, and I don't know how that this came out of my brain.
0: Could be. Yeah. Could be. I think they were in the Epstein files, believe it or not.
1: Oh, wonderful.
0: Yeah, yeah. Well, anyway, I think everybody remembers doing that back in the day. The question now, though, is are they still necessary?
1: Because everyone has a camera phone.
0: Well,
1: has a camera on their phone and takes endless pictures of their kids.
0: Like everything else, school pictures have turned to crap. You know, they're definitely not as good as they used to be. They used to be like portraits. Like they used to be amazing, you know, pictures. But now you get them back and like, well, you know, I could do a better picture on my iPhone.
1: Better editing.
0: And they become so expensive. Like, so expensive. It's ridiculous.
1: How much are we talking?
0: Well, I don't remember. My son hasn't, I guess his last one was actually
1: probably like sixth grade.
0: No, I think we did. He did them this year. I don't know. My wife takes care of all that stuff. I think she gets a couple of them and we put them in like Christmas cards to send to family members that we don't see often.
1: Okay.
0: But that's it. But we never look at them. We don't see them. But it's like one of those things that I guess you kind of have to do. But
1: yeah, because if everyone else is doing it, your son or daughter is going to feel left out if everyone else is going to take their picture for picture day.
0: What I really wanted to do with the school pictures is the only reason I wanted them was for the class picture, because, you know, when your kid is in elementary school, there's not a yearbook every year or anything like that necessarily. So you get the school class picture.
1: Yeah. Yeah.
0: With all the kids in it. I have my class pictures.
1: I still have mine.
0: When I was a kid. But the problem is they don't do them anymore.
1: They don't do those anymore?
0: So, well, they do them, but they're composites now. So it used to be you'd get the whole class together.
1: Yeah, it was a group. I remember standing
0: everyone
1: in those
0: stand
1: groups.
0: Together. They don't do that anymore.
1: Wow.
0: They cheaped out on it. They don't want to get all the kids together, and it's a whole big thing, and it's just too much work for them. So now digitally, they put all of the single pictures together in one picture, and that's your class picture.
1: Oh, it's not the same.
0: Which is ridiculous to me. It's like, why bother doing that? So I don't like that at all either.
1: Yeah, I don't. I didn't know that was a thing. My mom was a teacher, and she still has all her classes throughout the year
0: with her in the class. Yeah. Right? That's so cool. But they don't do that anymore in a lot of the schools. And then, you know, Jana was also complaining about how every team that you're on, every club that you're on, everything you do, they also do pictures for that now too. So like if your kid's on a baseball team, they do baseball pictures. And you got to buy the baseball pictures.
1: I have some Little League pictures of myself.
0: If your kid is in dance, you got to get the all dressed up and do the dance pictures. And, you know, whatever your kid is on, you know, there's just a money grab wherever you go.
1: Especially because you could easily take that photo with your phone and it's probably going to come out better.
0: Well, that was the point that Jana was trying to make to me off the air yesterday, is like, you know, should I feel guilty for not wanting to buy all these pictures and just take an even better picture with portrait mode on my iPhone?
1: Yeah.
0: So we're going to go to the phones this morning to find out what parents think and what people think. Is it time for the class photo? Would you feel guilty saying goodbye to the school photo?
1: I think it is. I think your senior year, I think that makes sense to keep. I don't know, my parents, they have a photo, like all four of ours, my brother, my mom, my dad, all in the same.
0: With the cap and gown picture?
1: Yeah. I think those are nice.
0: That's something different for sure.
1: The yearbook photo that went into your senior year yearbook.
0: All right. So that's the question this morning. Should you feel guilty not buying the school photos? Is it okay to just take your own photo and be like, you know, I don't want to do this anymore?
1: I agree. I don't think you should feel guilty.
0: No. Well, I know you. That's how you feel. We'll see how our listeners feel. You can give us a call this morning. 471-WPDH is the number. That's 845-471-9734.
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0: All right. We'll see what you guys think. Janet's not here to give her opinion, so we want to hear from you. What you think about the school photos. Should we still be doing them or not? 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

0: Guns N' Roses, Patience. It's 101.5 WPDH. It is the Boris Show. 7:30 right now, and it's Ticked Off Tuesday. We're talking about school photographs. They're so expensive. And honestly, we all have better photo studios in our pockets these days with our iPhones.
1: Oh, yeah.
0: Than the people they send out to take those school photos lots of times. People are, wondering, why am I paying all this money for school photos? I will say a lot of people are writing in, though, saying it's the nostalgia. You know, you got to be able to look back and pull out that picture of the kid in elementary school and have those old school photos.
1: Yeah, I think certain years it makes sense, like the landmark years, kindergarten, elementary school graduation, maybe junior high or middle school graduation. But I don't know if you need it every year, and you could even print out a photo that you've taken from your phone from first, second, third grade, et cetera.
0: Well, Jules from Clinton Corners writing in saying, hey, when my daughters were seniors in high school, they gave us the option of taking our own senior picture. So she took one on a beach vacation, another one out in the garden. She said they were beautiful, and they used those in the yearbook instead of having to pay to get the ones done.
1: That's interesting, and that makes the yearbook pretty unique because every picture probably has a different background.
0: Yeah. Well, if kids want to do that.
1: Yeah.
0: So I caused a whole ruckus at my son's elementary school one year.
1: Of course.
0: Because I got very, very angry about the school pictures. So, every fall they do the pictures and, that's a thing that just happens and they take the pictures and you buy the pictures or don't buy the pictures. It is what it is. Well, they started instituting this thing called spring photographs, where in the spring they do the same thing.
1: Oh, just to get you.
0: But here's where it gets even worse. In the spring, they would take your kid's picture, like everybody in the class. You had no choice. You had to get your picture taken in the spring. And then they would print off like a huge packet of 8x10s, 5x7s, a puzzle that was made from the picture, the whole thing, and then mail it to your house. And then if you didn't send it back, you had to pay for all of it.
1: Oh, but you didn't ask for it.
0: No.
1: Yeah.
0: No. My wife and I were livid when we got this in the mail. Like, what is this? Legally, we could keep it because they mailed it to us and we did not have to pay. But they would send these threatening notes to all of the parents saying, if you do not send us the money, you cannot keep the pictures. And we had a lot of kids in the school that maybe the parents didn't necessarily speak English very well. So I think a lot of these parents felt like they ordered these by mistake and they had to pay for them. And they were like really expensive.
1: Oh, my.
0: But then we also had a privacy concern with it, too, because hold on a second. You're printing out pictures of my little kid. And where are these pictures going?
1: True.
0: So we shredded them and sent them back.
1: The shredded versions.
0: Yeah, we shredded them and we sent them back. And like, don't ever, ever take pictures of our kid and then print out pictures without our permission.
1: Yeah, that's a good point.
0: So I think they stopped doing that because we were so angry about it. But yeah.
1: You make a lot of good points because like, obviously this day and age, people are worried about those photos and people will not show a picture of their kid anywhere on social media.
0: What are you going to do with the pictures? Like, who's getting these pictures? Where are they going? What's happening to them? And no one could give us an answer, like, what was happening to the pictures. So, and what a money grab that is, too.
1: That's so shady.
0: Seriously. And then you're sending it to families and telling them that they have to pay money.
1: You have to pay for it.
0: Like, extorting them. Here you go. Now pay me money. Insane.
1: Ooh.
0: Yeah. So watch out for that. Watch out for that scam if you got a kid in school. All right, so there you go. A lot of people writing in, though, they still love the school photos. They have fond memories. Okay. Well, there you go. We're going to come back. We've got more Boris Show on the way. Right now, we're going to check out traffic.
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3: Hi, Boris. It's going to be 17. A manhole collapsed in Harriman. So 17 northbound by Ramapo Avenue. That's where you're going to be stop and go. You've got a little traffic if you're on 17 westbound near Route 32 and 6 westbound near exit 130. And there's some traffic on 684 southbound at exit 8. An accident pushed over to the side of the roadway. And of course, if you're on 84 westbound into 684 there, that'll be a delay. 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So what are you waiting for? Check Allstate first for a quote today. 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I'm Christina Lang, home of rock and roll, 101.5 WPDH.
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0: All right, stick around. We're coming right back. We've got more Boris Show on the way. We got some tickets for you to win as we beat the clock next.
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0: Rush 101.5 WPDH. It is the Boris Show. About 7:45 right now. It's going to be another hot one today. We've got sunshine today with a high of 96 degrees. Could hit a record high temperature. Might even hit triple digits in some areas today, too. So watch out. High ozone, high pollen. It's just it's horrible out there.
1: We went from winter to summer in days.
0: Yeah. But there's like 3 days that we can go outside, I think, here in the Hudson Valley. All right. We're going to open up the phones. We got some big tickets to give away. 471-WPDH if you would like to play Beat the Clock. 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It's brought to you today by Bosch, Keegan, and Spada. Trusted injury attorneys in the Hudson Valley, proven for over 35 years. All right. 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
2: Hi, it's Robert.
0: Robert, where are you calling from?
2: I'm calling from Milford, Pennsylvania.
0: All right, Robert and Milford, let's see if you can win today's Beat the Clock contest. We got three categories for you. We need three items in each category. Do it all within 30 seconds, and you're going to be our winner, okay?
2: So three things from three categories.
0: Yep. And we're going to start the clock when I give you the first category. Here we go. Robert, name three things that are red.
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0: Name three things you wear on your feet.
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2: Old paint cans, tools, lawnmower.
0: You got it. And just like in our house, the car does not go in the garage. All right. Congratulations, man. You're our winner. Congratulations. We got you tickets to the Hudson Valley Food Truck Festival. This is going to be an incredible event happening at Barton Orchards on June 20th. If you love to eat, this is the place to be. Congratulations, man.
2: Thank you, sir. How do I get those tickets?
0: Will you hang on the line? And I'm going to take all your info, okay?
2: You guys have a great day. I'll talk to you in a minute.
0: Okay, bye. Hold on. Hold on the line there. We don't want the whole Hudson Valley to know your email address. 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

0: Def Leppard, 101.5 WPDH. It is the Boris Show. Time right now is 8 o'clock. We got sunshine today. High temperature going to be 96 degrees. Right now it's 76 degrees in Newburgh.
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2: A busy area if you're around Brewster because 84 westbound had an accident by exit 69. It's over on the side of the road. And then 684 had southbound delays around exit 8. You also see yourself with a little traffic 6 eastbound, 293 Long Mountain Circle. Car broke down on the Taconic northbound. This is in the Putnam Valley area, so if you're northbound by 301, you'll find a slowdown. Three-way traffic, if you are southbound, takes a half hour going into exit 14A and into the bridge. 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
3: Here are the headlines that are trending now at Hudson Valley Post. With temperatures soaring into the 90s and humidity making it feel a bit warmer, some parents are questioning if schools should remain open. A landmark law signed this past September set guidelines that if classroom temperatures reach unsafe levels, schools must take action. The law mandates

0: that when classrooms reach 82 degrees, schools must start with cooling measures. And then if a classroom reaches 88 degrees or higher, school districts must have a plan to relocate students and staff. And this includes moving students to a cooler part of the school, if that exists. If not, students must be sent home.
1: Gen X over here just cracking up because I remember we didn't have air conditioning in schools when I went to school.
0: A lot of my classrooms either. I remember dying in the classroom some certain days.
1: I went to Catholic school.
0: So you were in a suit or an outfit?
1: We had the uniform. Mm-hmm. And then if it got like really hot, like over like 90, they would say the boys could loosen their ties.
0: Oh, loosen.
1: So we were able to loosen our ties. And that was a big, this is great.
0: Because it felt so much cooler.
1: Yeah.
2: Yes.
0: That's a relief.
1: Those polyester uniforms that we were wearing.
0: Voters across the Hudson Valley, they're going to decide on multiple school budgets, proposals, and school board seats at the polls today. Seven districts have proposed tax increases. The increase requests come as hundreds of millions of dollars from a recovery from COVID grant is ending. New York State created that recovery fund to help districts improve mental health services, pay for academic recovery professionals, and to address student trauma from the COVID pandemic. President Donald Trump says that he is concerned about Ebola. His comments from the White House yesterday came after it was confirmed that an American tested positive for the virus in Congo. The World Health Organization has declared the current outbreak a public health emergency. The American and six others are being taken to Germany for observation. Finally, Trader Joe's new gummy worms are sending many running to the bathroom. This hot new product has cashiers at Trader Joe's now begging you to try and read the label before you buy it. The store's new sugar-free sweet and sour gummy worms contain 14 grams of fiber per 8 pieces.
1: Wow, that's a lot of fiber.
0: That's half your recommended daily fiber in one serving. The bag holds multiple servings.
1: Now, is this advertised as like a fiber-rich food?
0: Or? No, apparently. It's right on the back of the label, but it's not really advertised.
1: That's odd.
0: Yeah. One Reddit user ate the entire bag while high.
1: Oh, no.
0: And then reported, quoting here, "I've been pooping for 3 days." Another warned people not to bring them to movies because it's very easy to mindlessly finish the entire bag. And then, in their words, accidentally consume enough fiber for the next 2.5 business days.
1: Yeah, it's going to be a run to the men's room after the credits start rolling.
0: Yep. And because of these issues, cashiers are now proactively warning customers at checkout.
1: Can you imagine being the cashier? Like, if you're going to buy that, just know you're going to poop your brains
0: out. Just so
1: you
0: know,
1: just a warning.
0: Yeah.
1: Why would they make those? Like, why would they put so much fiber in them?
0: That is an excellent question. I don't know the answer, but the fact that they have so much fiber, half of your daily count in just 8 gummy bears.
1: I mean, first
0: or some, gummy worms.
1: Some of our older listeners, that might be a good thing, I guess.
0: If you need it, but a lot of people, they buy the fiber on purpose. You get breaking news anytime at HudsonValleyPost.com or using your Hudson Valley Post and PDH mobile apps.
1: All right. Thank you, Bobby. Here's Yes. It's WPDH. Good morning.

0: Marner, 101.5 WPDH. It is the Boris Show, about 14 minutes after 8 o'clock. And if you're experiencing double vision, probably heat stroke today. We just got a heat advisory came through for much of the Hudson Valley starting 11 o'clock today through 7 o'clock tonight. Could see record high temperatures, extreme heat up to about 96 degrees. So be mindful of all of that.
1: Yeah, and if you're in school, you don't have an AC, you might be sent home.
0: Yeah, maybe. We'll see what happens.
1: If it gets over 8 degrees inside your classroom.
0: We used to go out and do class underneath the tree outside. That would be our thing when I were like a super hot day. You know, it was a really hot day when the teacher would take you outside.
1: I remember doing that as well. I remember loving that. Like, yeah. I was so excited to be outside.
0: It was great because it's usually like, you know, those final weeks of school.
1: Yeah.
0: And, you know, all the windows are open. You're not really learning anything at this point anyway. And then, like, all right, we're going to do class outside today.
1: Yeah, and I was going to say, I don't remember really doing much learning when we went outside anyway, because you're just excited to be outside.
0: You're going
1: to
0: be so distracted by everything that's going on. Yeah. Kids are running around, but I don't know if they can do that anymore. I don't know if, like, insurance, they can bring the kids outside for class. I don't know. I don't know what you're allowed to do anymore. But anyway, so yeah, so watch out for that today. Hey, you see that Lisa Kudrow was in town?
1: Phoebe?
0: Phoebe
1: from Friends?
0: Phoebe from Friends.
1: No, I didn't.
0: She was in Poughkeepsie.
1: Really?
0: Yeah, she's hanging out. So she famously went to school at Vassar.
1: Oh, yes, that's right. I did know that.
0: She actually was not a drama student. She was a science major, biology, I think. And she got into acting afterwards. But she was back at Vassar with fellow alumnus and co-star of her show, The Comeback. So they were hanging out on stage right there at the theater at Vassar talking about the season finale of The Comeback, which aired last week. So the, her classmate is this guy, Dan Bukatinski. I don't know his name, but I know what he looks like because he's the co-star in the show. You don't watch The Comeback?
1: I don't watch the show, no.
0: It's a great show. It really is. It's just really smartly done.
1: I really
0: done.
1: Like Lisa Kudrow. She's hilarious.
0: Super funny in it. And this guy, Dan Bukatowski, or whatever his name is, he's really good as her manager. He's been playing her manager throughout the whole thing. He has an incredible story arc at the end of the thing. But they teamed up with the director of the show, Michael Patrick King, and they were all at Vassar, like, hanging out. They did, like, a podcast over there. They were talking to students. They did a whole big thing. I guess Lisa Kudrow is really big as an alumnus over there, and she does, like, a lot of stuff with the school. So when they decided that, hey, we're going to wrap up this series, well, hey, I'll go back to Vassar. We'll talk about it over there.
1: That's really cool. And you said Dan also went there?
0: Yes, he was there. So he was a theater student at Vassar. And then, they kind of knew each other, I think, in school, but not very much so because she wasn't doing theater back then.
1: He's got a small role in Hacks. I just Googled him and I recognized him.
0: Super funny guy.
1: Where did I recognize him? It's from Hacks.
0: Yeah.
1: But that's cool. So it wasn't even for, I assumed it was for like the graduation, giving a commencement speech, but no, just
0: no.
1: This is even better, I think, if you go to Vassar.
0: She did give the commencement speech. I think it was like 2018 or something like that. She did that, but no, she's just back to talk about the show.
1: It's amazing the alumnus that Vassar has. Like, I believe Jackie Kennedy. I don't know if she graduated from Vassar, but she went there.
0: There's so many. Meryl Streep went to Vassar. Samuel L. Jackson's daughter, I think, recently went there. The one from Roseanne, who went on to start her own talk show, whatever. I don't forget her name, but she went there. There's a whole bunch of people.
1: I think Jason Bateman's daughter may have gone there.
0: I think she was looking at going there.
1: He raved about the campus.
0: I don't know. It's a pretty cool school, though. I mean, have you ever been to the Vassar campus?
1: I have, just because in a previous job, I used to cover college sports. So I would go there just for college sports. Actually, for a lot of things, I competed against some of the star of the women's basketball team in a three-point contest. I scored a goal against the Vassar lacrosse goalie. I was 1 of 15, but I scored a goal.
0: I mean, Bobby, this is Vassar sports.
1: They're still more athletic than I was.
0: They're not known for their athletes.
1: But it's a beautiful campus.
0: Their best team is the Quidditch team that they have over there. They were the first college campus to actually play competitive Quidditch, the broom game from Harry Potter.
1: I did not try to learn that one.
0: Every once in a while, you'll be driving down Raymond Avenue, and you'll see these kids jumping around on brooms. Like, what is going on over there? Yeah.
1: That is bizarre.
0: But anyway, keep your eyes open. You never know who's going to be in town, especially with commencements happening.
1: This,
0: think this weekend is Vassar? I know Marist is Friday.
1: It's probably coming up because this is around that graduation time.
0: Yeah, so keep your eyes open. All right, we're going to come back. We've got more Boris Show on the way. Still to come this morning, we got some details on this brand new contest we're going to be launching later on this week. I'm going to give you, as we were saying earlier, a few more breadcrumbs as to what we're going to be doing. So stick around.
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0: Elton John, 101.5 WPDH. It is the Boris Show. Time right now is 8:30. And we've been telling you about this new contest we're going to be doing here at WPDH. I'm told I'm going to be able to reveal all on Thursday.
1: Thursday, okay. So 2 days.
0: Yes. So here's the situation. We're giving away a trip. I can tell you that much. And usually if it's WPDH, if we're giving away a trip, you know there's going to be a pretty cool music event.
1: That would make sense, yeah. Typically there always is for us.
0: I'm just reading off of the copy points that I was presented with. I can say this. I can say it's going to be a Hall of Fame type event.
1: Okay.
0: That's the big clue I can give you.
1: That helps kind of narrow it down a little bit.
0: Yes. I kind of want to go off on my own here and give it one more hint.
1: Give one more hint? Go ahead. Because I don't know. I won't give you an answer because I don't want to be right by accident.
0: I'm just going to say this is good. This is going to be a very popular contest. You're going to be fighting each other to call in and win. Or text in, depending on how the contest
1: fighting
0: works.
1: Each other.
0: Well, don't read too much into it.
1: No. Listen, yeah.
0: Our listeners can take all that, throw it into AI, and figure out. Maybe they can figure it out for you. Hey, speaking of AI, did you see how AI screwed up this graduation out in Arizona?
1: Oh God, no.
0: So they were doing. It was a community college in Arizona. They were doing their commencement, which is a huge moment in everyone's life. Like you work so hard, you go through all those years of college, you work your butt off, you study, your parents sacrifice, you know, they're paying tons of money. You're probably going to be paying it off for the next 20 years. All for that one moment where you go up on stage, they call out your name and you grab your diploma. Well, this community college decided to leave the name calling up to AI. Which I guess a lot of colleges do now.
1: Like an AI broadcaster?
0: Yes. So they put all of the names in a spreadsheet into the AI, and it'll pronounce and say the names one by one instead of someone having to stand there and actually do it or pay someone to record it.
1: And struggle with the names.
0: Yeah. So the AI totally glitched and skipped like 150 names or something like
1: God.
0: That. So the professor had to get up there and apologize and say that you're not going to have your moment. Because AI screwed up. So they had everybody just stand up and say, all right, you're all graduated. And people walked out.
1: Oh, of course.
0: They were so angry.
1: And think about all the family that's there to watch. They probably traveled to see this graduation.
0: Because they were too lazy to read all the names or to pay someone to read all the names. Insane. Insane.
1: You watch Community, right? The
0: yes, show. I've seen the show before.
1: I feel like this is something that if Community was still on in 2026,
0: absolutely,
1: this is something that would be on the show.
0: Yeah, but this is what happened. Like, everyone's just using AI for everything, but a lot of people don't know how to use AI, so they're just screwing stuff up. So, like, I had, like, this little side gig, like, on the side where I would, like, do voiceovers and stuff like that because I'm not educated enough to do anything else but this.
1: Yeah.
0: So I would do, like, you know, voiceovers for, like, YouTube videos and for, like, commencement. I've done some of those before, wedding announcements and stuff like that. And you just, you know, they pay you a few bucks and you send them out some audio. Like maybe about 6 months ago, a year ago, like everything all dried up because everyone's using AI. And then I started getting offers from people to read like weird random like sentences and paragraphs of things, which was obviously they just wanted to use my voice and turn it into AI so they could do whatever they wanted.
1: Yeah.
0: So you're saying, say all of these phrases, just all these crazy phrases. We're testing our equipment or something like that.
1: Wow.
0: I'm not going to do that. So all that stuff, like all the people that would do like voiceover announcements, that's all gone. Like it's like nobody does that anymore. It's all AI.
1: This is not good.
0: It's insane. There's like so many commercials that like, you know, you'll hear either on the radio or on TV. Those aren't real people. Those are AI
1: people. It's all AI.
0: Yeah, it's all AI people now. But don't do it live during a graduation because you're going to wind up screwing up all the announcements. All right, we're going to check out traffic right now. I believe this is a real person. We've got Christina here.
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0: 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I know AI would not be talking about going to see David Lee Roth in concert.
3: No. Which, you know, not only did I do that once, but I will be doing that again on my birthday, June 5th, because the show was great. It wasn't good, but it was great. So I will
0: Was it wasn't good, it was great, or it wasn't great, it was good?
3: No, it wasn't good. But it was great. Yeah, just so you know.
4: I got it.
3: You get it? Yes. Yeah.
4: That's why I want to go see Frankie Valli.
3: Yeah, yeah, same kind of thing.
4: Okay.
3: He was old back in the 70s. All right, so your delays on 17, I got to tell you, there's a missing manhole cover. So, or they were working in that area. So this was the missing manhole. This was a problem on 17. Collapsed manhole is what I would like to say. The right lane is blocked off, 17 northbound by Ramapo Avenue. And we actually have a lot of traffic around that area. And then that New Hampton area of 6 going eastbound by Lower Road. Just some gridlock around that. We're not looking at 84 with any issues at the moment. Looks like 208, that's going to be a fender bender by Coleman Road. And if you want to go at 684 and 84, starting to ease up in that. 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I'm Christina Lang. I'm the home of rock and roll, 101.5 WPDH.
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0: All right, so we do have a heat advisory from 11 a.m. to 7 p.m. today. Watch out here at Hudson Valley. It's going to be a scorcher, as they say. Lots of sunshine with a high of 96. Let's just call it almost 100 today. 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

0: 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It's the Boris Show. 8:46 is the time right now. We got sunshine today with a high of 96 degrees. We got a heat advisory starting at 11 o'clock this morning, going all the way till 7 o'clock tonight. Now, tomorrow on the show, it is Wednesday. Hopefully, Jana will be back tomorrow. Hopefully, she's feeling better.
1: Hopefully.
0: But regardless, we're going to have a big show. We've got Commander Tom joining us. He's got a special guest coming in. Also, tomorrow is Half Price Hudson Valley Day. We've got an incredible pizzeria to give away a gift card for. And our listeners will have a chance to buy one for half price.
1: That's awesome.
0: Calandria Pizza King in Middletown.
1: Okay.
0: So known for their delicious pies and really good stuff over there. So tune in tomorrow and we'll give you all the details on how you can buy a half price card. You're probably going there anyway, you know, Memorial Day weekend, maybe ordering up some pizzas, whatever you're doing. Yeah. We'll hook you up with half price.
1: And that's a great Italian last name, Calandria.
0: Yes.
1: Yeah.
0: Absolutely. Do you know a Calandria?
1: I do. I do know a few Calandrias. I don't think related to this one, but it's possible. But I know Calandria's in Newburgh.
0: It's a Hudson Valley Italian last name. I grew up in North Jersey. I don't remember any Calandrias in North Jersey, but there was a lot of other Italian. Like pretty much everyone else that I grew up with was Italian. Bombacci, Rocco Bombacci was
1: that's a great one.
0: Yeah, I went to grammar school with Rocco Bombacci.
1: There's actually a lot of Guidos. Real last name Guidos.
0: Yeah, Frank Guido from Kingston.
1: There you go. Yeah. And I have a friend named Nick Guido, and there's a lot of Guidos in the Marble area. And
0: Well, anyway, they make a good pizza.
1: Yeah,
0: so we'll have your chance to win some free pizza tomorrow on the show. All right, we're going to come back. We've got lots to get to. News and traffic on the way. Robin will be along with her rock news and all that coming up, so stick around.
2: 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From the O'Connor and Partners Personal Injury Attorney Studios, this is the legendary WPDH and WPDH HD1 Poughkeepsie, WPDH Jeffersonville.
0: All right, so, you know, one of the reasons here at WPDH we always love working with the Mulcahy family is because they've been a part of the Hudson Valley for nearly 50 years. 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
0: 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They got a lot of nice girls.

0: ZZ Top, 101.5 WPDH. It is the Boris Show, 9 o'clock right now. Lots of sun today. We're hitting record high temperatures, possibly. High of about 96. We do have that heat advisory in effect starting at 11 a.m. That'll be going until 7 o'clock tonight. So use the AC if you can. Right now, let's check out traffic.
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0: All this hot weather means hot deals at Market 32 and Price Chopper. 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All right, we have traffic. We have manholes this morning. How are things looking now?
2: Yes, it's going on 17 where the manhole collapsed, and that's where you're going to find delays. 17, Harriman area, northbound, right around Ramapo Avenue. There were delays on 84 westbound, not only by 684, but that's eased out. 84 westbound trying to get across the bridge. Looks like that's going to be a bit of a slowdown. And we've got normal stuff, Marlboro, 9W, no major issues, just heavy. And even using the Mid-Hudson Bridge coming out of Poughkeepsie and into the Route 9 area, both directions a little on the slow side. 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
0: All right, we'll talk to you tomorrow. 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
3: Here are the headlines that are trending now at Hudson Valley Post. A teenager is facing charges after a deadly weekend hit-and-run crash that killed a student from the Hudson Valley. This happened Saturday at about 3:30 a.m. The victim has been identified as 20-year-old Emily Mae Smith, who comes from the upper Hudson Valley. She was a sophomore at SUNY Potsdam. The fatal accident happened just off campus near the college. Police later arrested 18-year-old Jacob Price. Many hours later, he's been accused of leaving the scene of a crash resulting in death, driving while intoxicated, and much more. New York State Police is launching a Click It or Ticket campaign ahead of the upcoming holiday weekend. Police departments across the Hudson Valley will also be cracking down and telling drivers to wear their seatbelts. The Safe Driving campaign starts today. It lasts through May 31st. Officials say no matter how far you're going, make sure you're buckled up to help keep the roads safe for everyone and yourself. The Long Island Railroad strike is over after trains stopped over the weekend for the system's 300,000 daily riders. Operated by the MTA, the LIRR is the nation's largest commuter rail system. A deal was reached Monday night with New York Governor Kathy Hochul helping in the talks. She calls this a fair agreement for both sides, and trains are rolling again

0: this morning. Finally, a long-lost brother was just reunited with his three siblings in New York City. Alex Blum is now 71 years old. He's a filmmaker who lives in San Diego, and he just sat down for breakfast in Midtown Manhattan with three men that he never met before, all his biological brothers. It turns out that Alex was given up for adoption at birth back in 1955 and was raised by a wealthy but distant Upper East Side parent. A recent DNA test via 23andMe eventually connected him to a niece that he did not know he had. And from there, the three brothers that he never knew existed.
1: Wow. Wow. Yeah, those DNA tests are digging up a lot of skeletons out of the closet.
0: Yeah, so it turns out their mother told the younger boys, the three younger ones, that their older brother died at birth.
1: Oh, man.
0: Yeah. He apparently did not, I guess, the mother at the time thought she was too young to raise the child.
1: Wow.
0: So after meeting, though, Alex put it best, saying, "I just got three best friends overnight." He's pretty looking cool, at the positive.
1: Yeah, I guess. Good for him.
0: You can get breaking news anytime at HudsonValleyPost.com or using your Hudson Valley Post and PDH mobile apps.
1: All right. Bobby, have a great rest of the day.
0: You too.
1: Right. Let's get back to here's Boston. It's the Boris Show, WPDH. Good morning.

0: 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It is the Boris Show, about 9:15 right now. It is hot out there today. Sunny, high of 96. Our heat advisory starts at 11, goes till 7 o'clock. Right now, it's already 80 degrees in Poughkeepsie. Hudson Valley radio icon, Robin Taylor, just walked in.
1: Shut up. Studio. Don't ever call me an icon.
0: Is it warm out there?
1: It's nice out right now. But even yesterday, I found that it was in the shade laying in my hammock. It wasn't that bad. Put a disco ball up above my head where the hammock and the
0: too
1: tree.
0: Too much information.
1: But anyway, it's warm outside, but it's nice warm right now. It's like if you're going to take a walk, take it now.
0: Yeah, it was hot. Like yesterday was hot. I think today's going to be way worse. But yesterday I was like barefoot out on the deck and I was like burning my feet. That's how hot it was.
1: So. But then from like... Is it going to cool off for Memorial Day weekend?
0: We're not even talking about that yet. We'll figure that out.
1: What was your question? Is it warm out? It's lovely out right now.
0: No, I asked if you had a disco ball hanging above your thing, and you said yes.
1: It's a little tiny disco ball hanging above my hammock.
0: That was the burning question today. All right, we're going to come back. We still have a lot of Boris Show on the way. We have our Listener of the Day contest coming up. Robin Taylor's got rock news for us in a little bit, too, so stick around.
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0: 101.5 WPDH. It is the Boris Show. Time right now is 9:33. So here's the deal. Sunny today, but hot. Our high temperature is going to be 96. We have a heat advisory in effect starting at 11 o'clock. Right now it is 80 degrees in Kingston. 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Think Benny Water. All right, so here's the question to see if you're paying attention to the show. Earlier, we found out what Robin Taylor has hanging over her hammock. She's very proud of it.
1: I am.
0: What is hanging over Robin Taylor's hammock? Outside? Outside hammock.
1: Yes, okay. Outside.
0: If you know the answer, you were listening earlier, you're probably just as confused as I am, but you can text it to us on the WPDH app. If your text is correct, you could be selected as today's Listener of the Day and score that T-shirt from Joker Ink and Beacon, providing custom screen printing and embroidery. 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

0: 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It is the Boris Show, about 9:42 right now. Sunshine today with a high of about 96. Watch out for the heat. We do have that heat advisory starting at 11 o'clock, and that'll last through till 7 o'clock tonight. It's still 80 degrees right now in Wappingers Falls. And Robin Taylor's here. It's time for Rock News.
1: It's Rock News. Rock News. It's Robin Taylor's Rock News.
2: Yeah, there's some cool things going on this summer you might want to know about. First is happening right in New York City. It's the third annual Bond's Birthday Bash for Bon Scott's birthday. It's coming up Thursday, July 9th at the Cutting Room, which is at 44 East 32nd Street. Have you ever been to the Cutting Room?
0: I think, yeah, a couple of crazy nights I've been there.
2: I go to a party every year at the Cutting Room. If you happen to go to this or to the Cutting Room for any reason at all, check out the chandelier. It is like the coolest thing. It's made up of all these guitars. I think like 18 guitars with stained glass and like a huge, like a 40-foot hand-carved Stratocaster. There's a lot of really cool art at the Cutting Room. So if you go, check that out because it's awesome. This, by the way, is the only United States tribute event that was authorized by the Bon Scott Estate. Their birthday bash is going to feature Corey Glover from Living Color. Constantine Morales, is that the guy that
0: he's the American
2: with the long
0: Idol
2: hair
0: guy
2: that won American Idol?
0: Yeah, he was
2: in that Broadway show, like
0: the
2: Rock
0: 80s,
2: of Ages
0: Rock
2: or
0: of
2: something.
0: Ages.
2: Yeah. I think he's pretty good. Steve Brown of Trickster and a whole lot more. It's also going to feature a Morrison Hotel Gallery pop-up with never-before-seen images of Bon Scott by photographer Steve. I don't know if it's Joester or maybe it's like Joester. Steve Joester.
0: Steve Joester.
2: Steve Joester. And you can buy prints there. Okay, this other thing that's happening is, I don't know, maybe you've heard about this. A Green Day-inspired comedy called Nimrods is going to open up the theaters on August 14th. Nimrods is a coming-of-age film centering on three high school friends who set out on a road trip under the mistaken assumption that their fledgling band has been booked to open for Green Day on New Year's Eve. They say the story is based on Green Day's real life adventures while they lived in a van before hitting it big with their Grammy winning debut album. But it sounds like it would be pretty funny, like they're going through all this, a road trip and everything, just to open for, I mean, a big band, but they're not opening for them. Yeah. They have no idea.
0: Do you want to hear a really weird connection with this movie?
2: Yes.
0: So the director is this guy, Lee Kirk, who is married to Jenna Fisher, who was Pam on The Office.
2: Right.
0: They're like best friends with Billy Joe Armstrong. They've been friends with him like forever. So that's why he's making the film and she's appearing in the film too.
2: So he, so then this is like, this is not just somebody that knows the story. This is somebody who knows firsthand, connected to Green Day.
0: Handpicked by Green Day to do this.
2: So,
0: probably,
2: and Billy Joe knows about it then, he's all for it, I guess.
0: Yeah, he's a big part of it.
2: Well, then that makes me want to see it even more.
0: It
2: Are you
0: like
2: gonna?
0: Cool.
2: Is this something you would go see?
0: Yeah, I'd probably see it on streaming, sure.
2: Right, yeah. Oh. Well, I haven't been to the movies. And I think maybe like the Roger Rabbit movie might have been the last thing I actually saw in a theater. That's a long time ago, right? Who shot Roger Rabbit? Or
0: yeah.
2: Who?
0: Yeah, that's a long time ago. It's a very long time ago, Robin.
2: Yeah, I don't like the movies that much. Maybe the drive-ins. Hey, that's rock news for today.
0: All right.
2: And coming up, we're going to, at 10 o'clock with Hopkins, we're going to do our Time Warp Tuesday, and we're going back to 1974 today.
0: Oh, all right. That'll be a good one.
2: Mm.
0: All right, so stay tuned for that, and be sure to tune in tomorrow to the Boris Show. Commander Tom's going to be in. We've got another half-price Hudson Valley deal for you tomorrow with another free gift card we're going to be giving away. And we're going to continue playing Beat the Clock and give you a chance to win some nice tickets. All right. Sorry Jenna's not here today. Probably not as sorry as she is. She's not feeling that great, but hopefully she'll be better tomorrow. We'll see her tomorrow. Got to thank Bobby Wilbur for being here and Christina on traffic as well. And Chuck at Valentine Communications helping the Hudson Valley with Santa Video, 845-635-8606. Have yourselves a great rest of the day, everybody. We'll see you back here tomorrow.
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0: All right, so not only is it hot out this week, tree pollen is at extremely high. I can tell because I've been sneezing like crazy, and I'm sure a lot of people out there are feeling that. And if you're not allergic, you probably have seen it on your car, right? I did a big wash me on my wife's car. 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
1: Yes, we are on the air.
0: Can I put my headphones in right here? I don't know what happened.
1: You want the Robin Taylor time warp?
0: I want the Robin Taylor time warp. Let's do it.
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0: phone.
1: Robin's on the floor. What happened?
2: I'm back.
1: Okay.
2: I'm back. Oh, my God. I don't know what happened with my headphones, but we're back. And today is Tuesday. That means Time Warp Tuesday. By the way, I'm Robin Taylor. We got Hopkins here, and we're going to do a great show for you today. We're going back to 1974. Let me tell you, 1974, things were a whole lot different. We're going to talk about some of the prices, some of the movies, some of the TV shows, but let's get into the music right away. In 1974, this band hit, and man, they hit hard. One of my all-time favorites. We're going to do two from Bad Company, 101.5 WPDH, the home of rock and roll.

0: 101.5 WPDH, the home of rock and roll. Yeah, 1974, Bad Company came out with that Bad Company album. They were a super group. I mean, Simon Kirk and Paul Rodgers were both from Free, All Right Now, Free. Mick Ralphs from Mott the Hoople, Boz Burrell from King Crimson. So this was a super group. And that album, that Bad Company album, man, it made 1974 so much cooler. Back in 1974, you can get a gallon of gas for 53 cents a gallon. I'm paying about $4 more than that right now for a gallon of gas. New car, you can get it for about $3,500. You could buy a house for $34,000 back in 1974. That's pretty cool.
1: Let me ask you, did you and your friends get really stoned and go see Blazing Saddles when it came out and just giggle yourself silly?
0: Yeah, you know, we did. I mean, like, I've 74 definitely was stoned. I mean, you know, when you're high and immature, like I still to this day am,
1: still laugh at
0: there's
1: that.
0: Just nothing more funny than a bunch of people eating beans and farting around a campfire, right? But no, Blazing Saddles at the time was, yeah, a really funny movie. And musically, 1974, I got to say, one of the best years ever. Aerosmith came out with a great album in 1974. Let's get two on from Aerosmith. It's Two for Tuesday, and we're time warping back to 1974. It works out well. Home of Rock and Roll, 101.5 WPDH.

Yeah. 101.5 WPDH, the home of rock and roll. Get Your Wings. 1974, Aerosmith. Same old song and dance. Train kept a rolling. Train kept a rolling. I remember, I'll tell you, the Yardbirds did a really great job with it too, but it was originally done, I don't know if I ever heard the original, back in 1951 by a guy named Tiny Bradshaw. But the Yardbirds made it rock and roll, and Aerosmith made it even more rock and roll. So we are time warming. It is warm. So that could be a new word, like when we time warp in the summer. We're time warming back to 1974. I'm Robin Taylor. We got Hopkins here. The Rolling Stones in 1974 released an awfully good album called It's Only Rock and Roll. Let's do the title cut right now. 101.5 WPDH. We are the Hudson Valley's home of rock and roll.

0: I got caught dancing, didn't I? 101.5 WPDH, the home of rock and roll. 1974, the album, It's Only Rock and Roll. We heard title cut and Heartbreaker. I tell you, is there anybody cooler than Keith Richards? Did I mention that my best friend's brother is Keith Richards' chef? Private
1: times, yeah.
0: Chef. Have I mentioned that a few million times?
1: You mentioned he does not eat cheese.
0: No, he does not eat. He does not eat cheese, and that's a very smart thing because look how young it's kept him.
1: Heroin, but no, seriously,
0: he does not do. You know what? He doesn't do heroin. In fact, he is, from what I hear, like one of the nicest guys ever. I'm weaseling my way into an invitation. I am so weaseling my way in. But anyway, so 1974, we're talking about 74. I was old
1: young
0: enough to appreciate this music. You were not, actually, were you?
1: I was not born, but I just learned
0: You weren't born in 1974?
1: No, how old do you think I am?
0: Oh, my God. How young are you?
1: What I learned is we were talking about movies of 1974, and just the 70s in general. They had all those, like, disaster films.
0: They were big, yeah. Like,
1: I've never seen The Towering Inferno.
0: You know what? Let me just say off-air, okay? That off-air, we're talking about 1974, and Hopkins goes, "Did you ever see The Towering Inferno?" And I go, did that star Fred Astaire? But I didn't know if that was one of my, like, stoner false memories or if that was a real memory. And he's like, no, Steve McQueen and somebody else.
1: Like, what would he be doing? Tap dancing?
0: Yeah, right.
1: Building burnt
0: so
1: up?
0: In my little private mind, I'm like, I'm Googling it, right? And I'm like, oh, so what disaster movie was Fred Astaire in? Here it is, 1974 epic disaster film, The Towering Inferno, where he played Harley Claiborne, a charming con artist.
1: I got that confused.
0: Tapped his way right out of the fire.
1: I got that confused. What's the other? Poseidon.
0: The Poseidon Adventure.
1: Gene Hackman and
0: Shelley Winters.
1: Who's the other guy that was in every film in the 60s and 70s? He lived a long life. Ernest Borgnine.
0: Oh, McHale's Navy. Yeah, he was in the Poseidon Adventure, right?
1: He lived to, like, 2012. I mean, he was like 97 when he passed away. So,
0: yeah.
1: He was around for a long time. And it was not necessarily 1974, but there's a volcano film too. They're like in Hawaii.
0: Oh, there's a volcano disaster film. Are you sure you're not mixing this up with when the Brady Bunch went to Hawaii?
1: No. No, people were falling into the lava. I don't think it wasn't Wayne Brady.
0: I just thought maybe it was when the Brady Bunch went to Hawaii. That one I don't remember. We'll have to do the research on that. But what do we got some more 1974 coming up, right? In just a little bit. Are we playing the EAG, the Eagles?
1: Yes.
0: Okay,
1: we got
0: Eagles on the way. Two from the Eagles from 74. And let me tell you, 74 was a really good year for the Eagles. So that's coming up. And more talk about 1974. All kinds of fun stuff because this is our party. So don't touch that dial.
2: 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That's what spawned the name WPDH. 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
0: We have ourselves a heat advisory until 7 o'clock. That's heat advisory till 7 o'clock. Sunny today with a high around 95. Tonight mostly cloudy. Actually just partly cloudy for tonight, below 70. 87 right now in Poughkeepsie. 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

Gonna have more tickets to give away at 7:45 with Beat the Clock. Commander Tom will be stopping by at 8, and we're gonna find out when it's perfectly fine to cut the line at a store. It's all happening Wednesday morning on The Boris Show, right here on WPDH.

0: 101.5 WPDH, the home of rock and roll. Two from the Eagles' On the Border album from 1974. We heard Already Gone and James Dean. That is such a cool, cool song about such a cool, cool guy. James Dean was like awesomely cool. Even I was not alive for James Dean.
1: That far back.
0: That far back. So I'm looking, like, you know, I'm Googling all the different things from 1974. And what comes up is color palettes. Oh my God, this is so true. I remember my mom's kitchen. Okay, it was my kitchen too. But we did have the, we have an avocado green floor. We did not have the avocado green refrigerator and stove. We had this like copper brown colored one. But my mom also had on one whole wall of the kitchen, this like pop art flower mural thing. It was crazy in the 70s. I mean, the way the homes were decorated, we're talking shag carpet, like bright orange shag carpet. Everybody had that. My friend Lisa had shag carpet in her room and a little plastic rake to keep the shag carpet like nice and fluffy.
1: Carpet.
0: She raked the carpet to keep it fluffy. I mean, boy, let me tell you, 1974.
1: Back then looked like a shade of brown, orange, and yellow all come together.
0: Yes, brown, orange, and don't forget the avocado green. There was lots of avocado green. Like, we were wearing bell bottoms, and I'm sure there are other women my age who remember huckapoo shirts. They were just like these, I don't know what the heck it was made out of, but they were clingy. These clingy shirts, but they were buttoned down and they had all these really cool designs. It was just a thing, huckapoo shirts. The 70s were as awesome as they were awful in so many ways.
1: Well, back then, you guys didn't have malls. You didn't have a variety of places to shop for your clothes.
0: Let me tell you, in Newburgh, where I grew up, there actually was not an indoor mall. But I think the Orange Plaza existed in Middletown in like the mid-70s. I'm pretty sure Orange Plaza was there. But in Newburgh, we only had the Mid-Valley Mall, which was not a closed mall. It was an open mall, but we would go to the movies there. They had this head shop called the Village Shop there, where you could get like cool candles and those like leather toe ring sandals. I mean, it just had all kinds of hippie stuff. And it had this diner, like this Greek diner, that we would go, and I swear to God, spend a Saturday afternoon smoking cigarettes, sneaking cigarettes, and eating French fries with ketchup. It was just like, you know, I'm so glad I got to experience and grow up in the 70s because it was awesome.
1: Did you know then? I mean, this was like 2 years before PDH started in 74. And you graduated in 77?
0: No.
1: Okay. 78?
0: No.
1: 80?
0: No.
1: Before?
0: All right. Yeah. I graduated the same year that PDH came on. And on June 1st, which is Monday, I will tell you the entire story about how I discovered WPDH, and there's a whole story that goes behind it. So then that's coming up. I will tell you that on our anniversary
1: day. That'll be a different story, different time.
0: PDH was so cool.
1: Did you know in high school you wanted to do broadcasting?
0: I did. By the time I was in high school, when I was younger, my my cousin Josh, he was an older cousin, worked for Sony, and I had these like little tiny reel-to-reel things even back then. And I used to listen. I grew up listening to like ABC 77, to Cousin Brucey and Dan Morrow and all those. So no, not Dan Morrow, whatever his name was, but Cousin Brucey was the big one.
1: Is it Dan Ingram?
0: Dan Ingram, yeah. Thank you. And I would like go into like talking to my reel to reel, like, hey, this is Rob Taylor, and the weather's going to be blah blah blah.
1: Do we have recordings of those? No, we don't.
0: But we do have.
1: We have to dig them up somewhere.
0: We have some old PDH air checks somewhere. But anyway, so when that came on the air in 76, I said to my friend, I really want to work there. And 4 years later, I was working here. So that's a Cinderella story if I ever heard one. And I am once again, going into your hour of music and the whole lot of lunch. I don't want to interrupt all that stuff. So here's what's going on. Tomorrow, listener's choice. If you sent me a request, make sure you're listening tomorrow because there's a good chance that we're going to play it. If you have a request, send it to me on Facebook or to robin@wpdh.com. So that we're going to be doing tomorrow. You got Hopkins up next. Whole lot of lunch at noon. It's going to be a beautiful hot day. Stay cool and peace.
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10: 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Rumor has it Broadway to country star Brooke Morber will also make an appearance. 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

The very tumultuous existence of the band Journey, and I guess it's not a surprise, though, they actually added more dates to this farewell tour. That's what all the bands seem to do. 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Your double shots continue.

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Spirits of the Material World, here for Tuesday on the home of rock and roll, it's 101.5 WPDH. I know Mets fans back in April were holding their heads kind of low. It's like, oh, it's going to be a long year. But don't look down. They're actually playing well. They beat up on the Nationals last night. They'll do it again on the road in Washington tonight. 6:45, Yankees also victorious. They got the Blue Jays at home, 7:05 in the Bronx, first pitch.

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May 29th, they're coming to Bethel Woods. Home of rock and roll. It's 101.5 WPDH. We're doing a 2 for Tuesday. We'll take a break for 2 for Tuesday at 12 o'clock for a whole lot of lunch and your request at 845-471-WPDH. 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

0: That's Funeral from Zeppelin, 101.5 WPDH. It is the home of rock and roll. John Paul Jones, who apparently the guy could play 27 different instruments, like, you know, the tuba and trombone, everything. I mean, the guy's like a musical prodigy. Well, back in the 1970s, it was kind of difficult to be in Led Zeppelin and not be noticed. Usually it was Robert Plant and Jimmy Page who could make the headlines for good reasons and sometimes other things that were not so good. The so-called association with the occult and how parents and teachers are freaking out that kids buying Led Zeppelin records are going to turn into Satanists and start practicing witchcraft. John Paul Jones is like, look, I had just as much fun as those guys. I just kind of stayed in the background. He would avoid detection by fans by changing his hairstyle a lot. And if you look at some of the old photos, I mean, he would chop his hair off sometimes and grow it out real long, kind of like John Lennon with the beard, then get a buzz cut. I mean, he didn't have the internet back then, so people would not necessarily know who he was, and he could, avoid some of that negative attention. Smart move. It is Hopkins. Whole lot of lunch again at 12 o'clock. More tickets here for Cider, Seltzers, and Spirits at 12:50. Big contest will be launching next week. We'll have all the details on the Boris Show coming up Thursday morning. This could involve another show from another big band that could be in your future. So tune in.
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0: Hot one today, highs in the mid-90s, partly cloudy skies, staying in the lower 70s tonight. Chance of thunderstorms tomorrow afternoon, upper 80s. Get all your forecast details in the PDH mobile app.
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Tune into the Boris Show Wednesday morning. We're going to have more tickets to give away at 7:45 with Beat the Clock. Commander Tom will be stopping by at 8, and we're going to find out when it's perfectly fine to cut the line at a store. It's all happening Wednesday morning on the Boris Show, right here on WPDH.

0: Probably one of the most talked about and discussed rock groups of all time, and probably the most drama, too. It's Van Halen. Two for Tuesday, 101.5. It is WPDH, and even with Eddie being gone now, going on 6 years, the drama continues. Alex Van Halen is trying to put something together, and Alex always favored Dave over Sammy for whatever reason. He's just like, okay, Dave's just full of nonsense most of the time, but every now and then he just kind of nailed it, and they wanted to do something a couple of years ago, like a tribute show or maybe a tour, something in that regards. But according to Alex, he's like, Dave was just not interested in paying tribute to Eddie, which is kind of the whole point of it. You know, like a video montage or something. They do that for Freddie Mercury with Queen. And Dave just did not want to step aside. And so that's that. We're back to square one. So nothing with Van Halen. Dave is touring on his own. He'll be coming to the Capitol Theater in Portchester next month. And Sammy's got the Best of All Worlds tour, which is going on as well. Get all the Dave's information, WPDH.com. Whole lot of lunches on the way.
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1: Hopkins.
0: Yes.
1: Yo, it's Ray, man. How you doing, bro?
0: Ray, how are you?
1: Oh, hanging in. Yo, you got any Def Leppard, bro?
0: We have some Def Leppard. So how late did you stay out last night?
1: Oh, man. I got home like 2:30.
0: Another late night. Now, you had a friend or coworker, Dylan. Do you know him?
1: Oh, that's my boss, yeah.
0: Yeah, he requested a song for you the other week, and he said you're always coming in late, you're falling asleep on the job. What's going on, man?
1: Yo, what day was that, man?
0: Yeah, he said you were out till 3 in the morning. Now, here's the thing. What are you doing? I know you say you like to play cards. Are you with a group of buddies? Are you by yourself, or what's going on?
1: A couple guys, man, just hanging out, having fun, man. Really, that's all we do.
0: You got to blow off some steam sometimes. I do get that, but you're doing it every night, man. That's insane.
1: Yeah, I know. I got to calm down. You're right, man. I got to take some advice sometimes. Who was that, Dylan, that made that request?
0: Yeah.
1: Yo, I want to make the request back to him then, man.
0: Okay, do it. All right, he's your boss. Now, be careful.
1: Yeah. Just tell him, like, he's the best boss, man, because he puts up a lot of for me, man. You know what I mean?
0: That's what it sounds like, so, yeah.
1: Yeah, if you could do that for me, man.

0: All right, that's for Brother Ray. Send that out to his boss, Dylan. Stay out of trouble, Ray. Home of rock and roll. It's 101.5. WPDH doing some Def Leppard here for a whole lot of lunch. PDH.
1: Hopkins. Scott from Middletown.
0: Hey, Scott, what's going on?
1: Hey, let me turn that down a little bit. I'm jamming out here. One second. Yes, how you doing, buddy?
0: Good. You sound like you're in bright spirits today.
1: Well, yeah, I'm working in the shade. I'm trimming out a couple windows for my next door neighbor. My job's 50 feet away. I'd like to hear Aerosmith, Rats in the Cellar. All right, thank you, brother.

0: PDH, hello.
1: Hopkins.
0: Billy Booze, how are you?
1: Happy Tuesday.
0: Happy Tuesday. Another reason to drink. It's a day in the calendar.
1: Yes. Yes, we must celebrate to the end of the month.
0: How much have you drank?
1: not too much today. I'm getting ready to go to work. But tonight, we're going to make up for that.
0: Oh, no. You and the brother going out?
1: You know it.
0: Now, where do you hit up? Where are some of the spots?
1: Well, we used to hit up Noah's, but that closed. And then we're hitting up Derby. Now that's going through
0: issues. Oh, no. You're putting them all out of business. You're drinking them under.
1: Yeah, exactly. Well, now we're going down to this pub, down the Irish pub, down by the river.
0: So what do you want to hear?
1: I want to hear, can you play Angry Young Man, Billy Joel? Because that's me, Angry Young Man.
0: Well, you're angry, but you're not young, though.
1: All my bars are closing. All my bars are closing up.

0: PDH, hello.
1: Hopkins, how you doing? It's Cody.
0: What's up, Cody?
1: Long time no talk to my brother. Yeah, been out there picking, hitting the road, home. I've been well, actually. I finished in October. Just chilling now. I was Austin, Texas, and down in Branson, Missouri. So, yeah, it was a great time. Hey, listen, is there a possibility of getting some Johnny Van Zant? Anything by Johnny Van Zant would be great. I think there's a lot of Southern Rock listeners out there. They probably enjoy it.

0: I think we flipped over to a country station there for a second. It's Skinner Nation. Requester Cody back in the area. See, home of rock and roll, 101.5 WPDH, doing a little road trip across the country. Austin, Texas. Branson, Missouri, a couple of places I've been before. You want to hear something, 845-471-WPDH. Also, the mobile app device if you want to send a request in. Robin is back tomorrow doing our hour, or it's probably more her hour, I should say, 10 o'clock with Robin. I'm hearing some rumors we might have a pretty damn big interview coming as soon as tomorrow for one of the artists who will be coming to Bethel Woods this summer. So tune in 10 a.m. This should be really exciting. More of your requests, rather. Hello, PDH.
1: Yeah, I'd like to request a song.
0: Yeah, go ahead.
1: Jerry from Brewster. I'd like to hear the Stones, Wild Horses.
0: Okay, what are you doing today, Jerry?
1: I just finished working 2/12, and I got a day off, and then I got to get back to work tomorrow morning. Thanks, Hopkins. Take care. Have a good day.
0: All right, sounds good. We'll have that coming up after the break.
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1: He was born Robert Zimmerman before becoming a legend, played harmonica on his first pro recording, and was inducted into the Rock and Roll Hall of Fame by Bruce Springsteen himself. 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
4: 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Select varieties of 48-ounce Friendly's Ice Cream, 2 for $5, both with e-coupon. Heat advisory in effect. Highs in the mid-90s this afternoon. Lows in the 70s. Chance of thunderstorms tomorrow. Highs in the upper 80s. Get all your forecast details at the PDH Mobile app.
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Tune into the Boris Show Wednesday morning. We're going to have more tickets to give away at 7:45 with Beat the Clock. Commander Tom will be stopping by at 8, and we're going to find out when it's perfectly fine to cut the line at a store. It's all happening Wednesday morning on The Boris Show, right here on WPDH.

0: Sabbath Paranoid is 101.5 WPDH. It is the home of rock and roll. Jerry, check it. Anyone to hear that? There you go, Jerry. We also got some Aerosmith coming up here. After the break, we'll take care of that as well for all your requests for a whole lot of lunch. Thank you very much. Tickman's got you at 5 o'clock. Tickman's also got some more tickets here for Cider Seltzers and Spirits, Barton Orchards and Pokeway later today. I've got a chance here. So two chances every day this week for the event Saturday, June 6th at Barton Orchards. You get information, tickets, VIP tickets as well, CiderSeltzersSpirits.com, or simply pick up your phones and be caller 10-845-471-WPDH. We got your tickets.
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Yeah, take you out to the other side. It's Aerosmith, 101.5 WPDH. 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Two for Tuesday. We're doing it right here. And we got a requested double shot of Metallica.

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Double shot of Metallica, Sabbath True here on the home of rock and roll, 101.5 WPDH. So aside from the Madison Square Garden shows here for the 50-something tour Rush, they have 2 days at Mohegan later on this year, October 30th and November 1st. 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

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Stevie Nicks and her take on getting older. She tells people, she's like, look, you're going to get older. Things are going to change. You're not going to look like you did when you're 25. You have to accept that. Two from Fleetwood Mac.

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Photograph Def Leppard on YouTube for Tuesday, 101.5 WPDH. It is the home of rock and roll. About a month ago, we were talking about Def Leppard's photograph promotional contest. This was run by a radio station in Los Angeles back in the 80s, and they were getting thousands upon thousands of photos from some of the Def Leppard fans. And I think it was like a big ticket giveaway for a local show. And I guess the radio station personnel were talking about some of the things they saw in these photos, which were everything from very creative to wonderful to absolutely traumatizing. You never know what you're going to get. By the way, if you have any photos of us here, the radio station, as we're celebrating 50 years, June 1st, a big birthday is coming up. Nothing traumatic, please. Nothing too incriminating. We have some good photos of events from the past, concerts, some of the past roof-a-thons. We got some great boombox photos. Send it to us. You can do it through the mobile app or simply email us. You could find all the information at WPDH.com. We've gotten some great pics of shirts and other stuff and some of the old DJs, so keep them coming. We do appreciate it. Take Man coming up at 2 o'clock. More tickets for Cider, Seltzers, and Spirits. We'll do that at 4:20. The home.

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5: 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With supporting acts, two-time Grammy nominee who will be coming off a show at Bethel Woods, Maggie Rose. Finalist of season 19 of The Voice and Hudson Valley native Ian Flanagan. And viral sensation Jake Banfield. Rumor has it Broadway to country star Brooke Moriver will also make an appearance. The Sound of Nashville, one night only, Tuesday, October 6th at the Bardavon Opera House in Poughkeepsie, New York. 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
10: 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This afternoon to be partly cloudy, hot, highs in the mid-90s, lows around 70. Chance of thunderstorms tomorrow afternoon, highs in the upper 80s. Get all your forecast details on the PDH mobile app.
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Coming into the Boris Show Wednesday morning. We're going to have more tickets to give away at 7:45 with Beat the Clock. Commander Tom will be stopping by at 8, and we're going to find out when it's perfectly fine to cut the line at a store. It's all happening Wednesday morning on the Boris Show, right here on WPDH.

0: Pat Benatar, 2 for Tuesday, 101.5. It is WPDH, home of rock and roll. All right, had a lot of fun today. Tig Man set to take over as 2 for Tuesday. We'll continue with a Cheap Trick double shot after the break, and also another chance at Cider, Seltzers, and Spirits. Big event coming to Barton Orchards and Pokeway Saturday, June 6th. Hard seltzers, hard ciders. If you like beer, you could have that. They got food trucks, live music, and entertainment. 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So get all the information and details at WPDH.com. 420 with the Mystery Ref. 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He's also got the big hair scare and more double shots. 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We'll talk again tomorrow.
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6: 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Headlining the show is Grand Ole Opry member and CMT Music Award nominee Craig Morgan, with supporting acts, 2-time Grammy nominee who will be coming off a show at Bethel Woods, Maggie Rose. Finalist of season 19 of The Voice and Hudson Valley native Ian Flanagan. And viral sensation Jake Banfield. Rumor has it Broadway to country star Brooke Moriver will also make an appearance. The Sound of Nashville, one night only, Tuesday, October 6th at the Bardavon Opera House in Poughkeepsie, New York. 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

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MetLife Stadium, East Rutherford, New Jersey. That's going to be on September 25th with the Pretty Reckless. You got Tig Man here on a 2 for Tuesday.

0: Couple Air from the Stones, 101.5 WPDH, the home of rock and roll. Rolling Stones' 25th studio album, Foreign Tongues, going to be released worldwide on July 10th. It's Tigman. Follow me on social media at Radio Tigman. We'll have more passes for you for the big event coming up June 6th at Barton Orchards. We're talking Ciders, Seltzers, and Spirits. The Hudson Valley Ciders, Seltzers, and Spirits Festival. That's going to be a lot of fun. We'll hook you up this afternoon at 4:20 when we do the mystery riff.
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0: 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Poughkeepsie, Dutchess, Hudson. That's what spawned the name WPDH. 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The first 50 years were a blast, but now it's time to write the next 50 years. 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
10: Sunny and hot for your Tuesday afternoon. Could see a stray shower or thunderstorm. We might hit this record high of 96. The record high from 1962. Will we hit that today? It's possible. 96 for a high possible today. Tonight, a few clouds. Overnight low around 70. Cloudy, thunderstorms, high 88 for Wednesday. Get weather info anytime on your PDH mobile app.

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We're going to have more tickets to give away at 7:45 with Beat the Clock. Commander Tom will be stopping by at 8, and we're going to find out when it's perfectly fine to cut the line at a store. It's all happening Wednesday morning on the Boris Show, right here on WPDH.

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0: Double shot Led Zeppelin, 101.5 WPDH, the home of rock and roll on a 2 for Tuesday. 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
1: 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It's also birthday time for the great Peter Gabriel and another Peter as well, Pete Townsend of The Who. And don't forget that we've got your chance to go see Kansas this summer and win a copy of co-founder Phil Ehart's new memoir called Quiet.

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2: 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I want to take a minute to give a shout out to my good friend Joe O'Connor and his team at O'Connor & Partners. 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
2: 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Sunny, hot today, high near 96, a record high tonight. A few clouds, overnight low around 70. Cloudy, thunderstorms likely for Wednesday, high 88. 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

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We're going to have more tickets to give away at 7:45 with Beat the Clock. Commander Tom will be stopping by at 8, and we're going to find out when it's perfectly fine to cut the line at a store. It's all happening Wednesday morning on The Boris Show, right here on WPDH.

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0: 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I want to take a minute to give a shout out to my good friend Joe O'Connor and his team at O'Connor and Partners. 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

101.5 WPDH, the home of rock and roll. Inside 40 minutes of rock at the Mystery Riff on the way. Going to hook you up with those passes for the Hudson Valley Ciders, Seltzers, and Spirits Festival coming to Barton Orchards on June 6th. We'll also check traffic with Adrian Watson coming up. You know, there ain't nothing like old school VH, especially on a 2 for Tuesday.

101.5 WPDH, 40 minutes of nonstop rock is like nothing but green lights on 9 from Poughkeepsie to Fishkill.

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If you can give me the riff, I need song title and artist. First right answer, WPDH request line 845-471-WPDH. That's 471-9734. See if you can get today's mystery riff. Here it is. All right, you got that? 471-WPDH for the mystery riff. Hudson Valley Cider, Seltzers, and Spirits Festival passes for you. I'll give it to you one more time here.

0: 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Here's the answer to today's WPDH Mystery Riff.
1: 471 WPDH for the Mystery Riff. Passes for the Hudson Valley Cider, Seltzers, and Spirits Festival. 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PDH, you got the riff?
2: I believe it's Aerosmith Angel.
1: Nah, it is an angel. I'm sorry. Hi, PDH, what do you got?
2: Crazy Aerosmith.
1: That is it. Yeah, you got it. Who's this?
2: This is Anthony.
1: Where you at, Anthony?
2: I'm in Sullivan County in Smallwood.
1: Awesome, man. Is Friends Pub still there in Smallwood?
2: Yes, it is.
1: Many a great time there over the years, back in the day.
2: Yeah, I've had some myself.
1: Great bar there, great staff. We got passes for you for the Hudson Valley Cider, Seltzers, and Spirits Fest. That's June 6th at Barton Orchards. There you go, man.
2: Awesome, cool, thank you.
1: You got it. Hang on the line, we'll get your info.
2: Awesome, thank you.
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0: Dream on this 2 for Tuesday. Crazy was the mystery riff. Congrats to Anthony out in Smallwood, Sullivan County, checking in. First-time winner, Anthony. 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That's great to see. Congrats to Anthony. 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Right now, we're going to get a look at traffic and see how the roads are this afternoon with Adrian Watson standing by here.
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2: Thanks, Tigman. Good afternoon. Serious crash in Hyde Park. Route 9 has been shut since 3:45. No word when they're going to reopen it. Again, serious accident. That's just south of Pine Woods Road, and it is north of FDR Drive. So please steer clear if you can. Go with 9G as your alternate. Bridges are not bad yet. Route 84 westbound a little slow, passing the area of the Taconic. Then westbound in Middletown, a couple of miles before you get to Route 17, there's an accident. 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
8: 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Tonight, light rain early, clearing overnight, low around 70. Cloudy with scattered showers and thunderstorms for Wednesday with a high up around 88. Get weather info anytime on your PDH mobile app.
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We're going to have more tickets to give away at 7:45 with Beat the Clock. 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It's all happening Wednesday morning on the Boris Show, right here on WPDH.

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8: Man, high winds on the Kingston Rhinecliff Bridge. Other bridges so far so good. Still a serious crash being investigated in Hyde Park on Route 9. This is near Van Dam Road and Horseshoe Drive. It's just south of Pinewoods Road. They shut the road at 3:45 this afternoon. Lanes are still subject to closure. Again, this is Route 9. If you can, go with 9G through that general area. Mid-Hudson Bridge is doing okay from all of your approaches. And Route 84, we had some problems westbound past the Taconic. They have eased out. But in Middletown, still a crash westbound side of Route 84. This is just past the O'Hare Road overpass, a couple of miles before you get to Route 17. 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

Drive Home, 2 for Tuesday edition. And we got to do rock birthdays for today. Among rockers celebrating on this May 19th, happy birthday to Pete Townsend of The Who. And we're going to do a double shot of some solo Pete Townsend and some Who. So let's do that. Happy birthday, Pete Townsend.

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0: 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On a 2 for Tuesday, got Johnny Beerbohm and Petey hanging out in Poughkeepsie, checking in on the PDH mobile app, looking to hear some Midnight Oil.
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0: Roll, The Dead Heart, and Beds Are Burning from that big album from 1987, Diesel and Dust, platinum-selling album from Midnight Oil. That goes out to Johnny Beerbaum and Petey checking in, rocking out with us this afternoon in Poughkeepsie. 5 o'clock drive home, 2 for Tuesday edition. Taking care of your requests. If you got something, you want to get a last-minute request in 845-471-WPDH. You can hit me up on the request line. And we're going to get one last look at the roadways right now. Traffic with Adrian Watson.
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2: Thanks, Tegman. Let's start in Orange County right now. Taking the Bear Mountain Bridge to Orange County, you're backed up over a half a mile onto the GO Trail. Long Mountain westbound slow coming off the traffic circle. Northbound side of the thruway in Highland Mills, there's a crash. It's past the Smith Clove Road overpass, a couple of miles north of exit 16 in Woodbury. So a little bit of a delay through that general area. The rest of the thruway is doing just fine. Northbound side of 684 heavy, transitioning onto Route 22. Westbound 84, the crash cleared in Middletown before you get to Route 17. Bridges are not bad this afternoon. In Hyde Park, they have reopened Route 9 in the area south of Pine Woods Road. It was an earlier serious accident. 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
21: 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Tonight, some clouds, Clearing overnight. Could see a stray shower or thunderstorm overnight. Low around 70. For Wednesday, scattered thunderstorms throughout the day. Could see some gusty winds, maybe some hail. High around 89. Get weather info anytime on your PDH mobile app.
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into the Boris Show Wednesday morning. We're going to have more tickets to give away at 7:45 with Beat the Clock. Commander Tom will be stopping by at 8, and we're going to find out when it's perfectly fine to cut the line at a store. It's all happening Wednesday morning on the Boris Show, right here on WPDH.

0: The Doors do that for Kara in New Paltz. 101.5 WPDH, the home of rock and roll. The wrap-up, the 5 o'clock drive home, the request portion of the show. Thanks for all the requests today. The Doors recently celebrated their 60th anniversary by partnering with Apple Maps to create an interactive historical guide featuring 20 pivotal locations tied to their career. Additionally, surviving members John Densmore and Robbie Krieger have been doing podcast interviews and special events, including Robbie Krieger performing at the Whiskey A Go-Go this coming weekend out in West Hollywood, California. Robbie Krieger of the Doors, 60th anniversary of the Doors' first show at the Whiskey. That is this Saturday out in West Hollywood, California at the Whiskey. So that's pretty cool. 60 years of the Doors. Coming up next hour around 6:35, we'll have the big hair scare. And don't forget Thursday morning on the Boris Show, big announcement, our next big contest, our big flyaway that we'll be doing. 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

0: 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What a 1.5 WPDH, the home of rock and roll. Tignan on your 2 for Tuesday. Coming up next, got the big hair scare. We're rocking till 7.
1: 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Poughkeepsie, Dutchess, Hudson. 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
10: 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Tonight, a few clouds, overnight low around 70. Looks like cloudy skies for Wednesday, maybe some thunderstorms, high around 88. Get weather info anytime on your PDH mobile app.
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In 2026, Great White is actively touring, predominantly headlining shows and festivals alongside with other 80s and 90s rock acts. The current lineup features American Idol star Brett Carlisle on lead vocals, and guitarist Mark Kendall has been battling stage 4 kidney cancer. He's been showing lately significant improvement in his battle following treatments including radiation and immunotherapy. So we wish him all the best, going out to Mark Kendall, who's fighting a good fight there. That is the Big Hair Scare, brought to you by Locks That Rock Hair Design in Wappingers Falls. 35 years in business. You don't have to be a rock star to get your locks.

0: 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Thanks for hanging. Keep it here. You got Matt Wardlaw and the Ultimate Classic Rock Show up next at 7. 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

0: 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We're opening the door to a place where the lost classics live. 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

0: Rock and roll singer AC/DC from their legendary High Voltage album that is 50 years old this year. It's Matt Wardlaw. That comes to us as a request from Bill, who wrote us using the app and said, "Hi, Matt, I love your show. It gets me through my lonely nights. I was wondering if you could play something else from AC/DC's High Voltage album besides It's a Long Way to the Top or TNT. You do a great, great job. Thank you so much, Bill." Bill gave us a few different suggestions, so we hooked it up for you, good sir. Now, I've got some cool news for Bon Scott fans later in the show, by the way. Rolling Stones there in the middle. We began with Dr. Hook and The Medicine Show. One of the band's founding members and vocalist Dennis LeCourrier left us at the end of this past weekend. So we did one for Dennis. You can read more about Dennis and his life and legacy at Ultimate Classic Rock.
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0: Later tonight, we will hear more from Ian Anderson of Jethro Tull. As promised, Ian will be with us again starting during UCR Backstage. It is your favorite hitchhiker they call Wardlaw. I cannot believe that we are almost through a whole hour together. The good thing is I've got lots more for you, and we'll talk about our Kansas contest as well as we get into the next hour. 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

So this is quite a story. A replica of the Kit Pontiac Trans Am from the Knight Rider TV show has been sitting in Illinois at the Volo Museum for years. Nobody drives it, so imagine the museum's surprise when they got a $50 traffic ticket from the New York area alleging the car was going 36 miles per hour in a 25 miles per hour zone. There are even traffic cam photos to back it all up. The museum says the car hasn't moved, and naturally, they're bewildered as to what might have happened. On a side note, though, I've always wanted to own and drive Kit, and now that Kit has turned to a life of crime, maybe I've got my chance. It's ultimate classic rock, and this song feels pretty appropriate.

Established in 1976 and rocking the Hudson Valley ever since. 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